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1: 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Into my life. And you're listening to Into My Life. 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

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Jury found him guilty, gave him 16 years in hell.

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Your life takes its time. About to check outside the game. You know what I'm talking about. Just let me know if you're gonna go to that whole mile on the range. They got a lot of nice girls.